0: you. 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
0: 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I'm gonna hit this city.
1: Let's
0: before
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0: I leave, brush my teeth with a bottle of Jack. 'Cause when I leave for the night, I ain't coming.

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0: Ella K. I love it, I love it, I love it.
2: Baby, I love it. I love it, I love it.
3: UFM. Feel good music.